KJ Elephant Ain't No Rest of the Wicked on 81.3.3. Alternative for the 90s and 2000s. And those, I was just talking about how Soundgarden, who played the halftime show of the season opener, wasn't shown. I imagine maybe we'll get a piece of KJ Elephant. They're going to be performing the halftime for the Germany game later this season when the NFL plays over there. It's Blink-182. All the small things.

Fighters, best of you on Indie Weather 3.3, alternative for the 90s and 2000s of Steve. I was reading this article about real names of rock stars, and I had to look. I was like, Dave Grohl didn't. No, okay. Yeah, no, that's his real name. I don't think anyone would change their name to Dave Grohl. I mean, you would now, but not then. It's Indie Weather 3.3.

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Blind Melon, No Rain on 81.3, alternative for the 90s and 2000s. And a little hole I fell down to is listening to some Blind Melon. Their work, I was going to say their early work, their early work is so good. That was a great song, of course, a big hit. But most of their albums, deep through, are just fantastic. It's Evanescence, My Immortal, 81.3.

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Audio Slave Like a Stone on Indie 103.3, alternative from the 90s and 2000s. I'm Steve, lining up some Alien Ant Farm. I wonder which song. Sublime and 3 Days Grace after Blur. 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

Greetings, Grace. I hate everything about you on Indy 103.3, alternative of the 90s and 2000s. This guy's coming November 3rd, deep into autumn, like halfway through almost, into a song that, well, reminds us of summer that is long past now at this point. It's Sublime doing time.

Indiana Farm and IndyWeather 3.3, alternative for the 90s and 2000s. I'm Steve. We might be a little past ant season, but a tip. If you ever see ant in your house, just scoop them up and put them outside. Be nice. If you squish them, it actually releases pheromones, makes other ants be like, what's going on in here? City 103.3.

Cindy, what a 3.3 alternative from the 90s and 2000s of Steve. I heard a cover that involved this song, because it wasn't a straight cover. This song is the Revivalists. And they covered this song with kind of a mashup of Chris Isaak's Wicked Game. Hard to imagine it until you hear it, then it sounds perfect. It's Nirvana, Heart-Shaped Box.

Chili Peppers on Indie Weather 3.3, alternative from the 90s and 2000s. I'm Steve, bringing you some Linkin Park and Imagine Dragons. Cranberries right now with Zombie. Indie Weather 3.3.

Zendy 103.3, alternative in the 90s and 2000s. I'm Steve. If you know, you didn't win the Metallica tickets, or maybe you did. 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

Coldplay with Yellow on 81.3.3, alternative from the 90s and 2000s. Steve, there is a stat that says 22% of us don't have any regrets at all. This is with National Go With Your Gut Day a couple of days ago. Most people say they don't have any big regrets, which is a good thing, I guess. And if you did, it was mostly romantic relationships. It's 81.3.3.

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A scary thought as we're coming down on Halloween, which I know is still far away, but we can start thinking about it now, right? 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

Breaking Benjamin, Alan Up, Alan, Indy 103.3, alternative for the 90s and 2000s. Just another one of those acts that's now in our rearview mirror for the year. 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

Jay-Z and Linkin Park together with Numb on Core. Indie 103.3, alternative from the 90s and 2000s. One of those mashup style songs we were so into in the late aughts. Fall Out Boy and Radiohead on the way right now. It's The Loss. There she goes.

Fallout Boy 91.3, alternative for the 90s and 2000s. Some Reddit rumblings about maybe some Fallout Boy news, album, tour, both, whatever. But all rumblings right now. We did get confirmation that Radiohead is going to tour again this year in Australia. In Australia, getting even further away.

morning, coming on down at 90.3.3, alternative from the 90s and 2000s. And your next Ken doll is going to be made in the image of Lenny Kravitz. Lenny Kravitz is going to be a Barbie. Fly away.

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And Steve, we're giving away Metallica tickets all last week. 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

Jet. You can be my girl on 81.3.3. Alternative for the 90s and 2000s. Steve, hey, have a great rest of your weekend, everybody. That's just getting underway. How exciting is that? I'll talk to you again Monday night, leaving you some Panic at the Disco on 81.3.3.

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Hey, it's Thor. We've got a pair of tickets for you to see Daughtry Unplugged at the Brown County Music Center. 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
1: So you guys have seen that dude on social media who goes to all the Chinese buffets until he gets food poisoning?
2: Yeah, he's the best.
3: On your mullet recommendation,
1: review.
3: Yes.
1: Mullet review?
2: Hot blonde. Mm-hmm.
1: Yeah. Hot blonde walks into an Asian buffet.
2: Yeah, every caption is hot blonde goes to dot, dot, right. dot.
1: That's so funny, man. Right. Anyway, he's going to be on the show.
2: Oh, yes! Wow. I'm so excited.
1: I love that account, man. And
4: it's all over the internet.
1: Yeah, yep. Jeff's been chatting with him and going back and forth, and he says he's a really cool guy.
2: Oh, I'm sure he is.
1: Yeah, he's from Ohio. I always wondered where he's from. I was trying to take a guess.
2: Yeah, because it's always like places in Indiana, Kentucky,
1: right.
2: Ohio.
1: Like in that general area.
2: Yeah.
1: Right. I guess he's won a mullet contest before.
2: I'm not surprised.
1: Yeah.
2: It is a luxurious mane.
1: Man, I was mentioning the menace the other day. I'm like, just talk about stumbling into something that
3: exactly.
1: just catches
3: something
1: fire
3: so
1: like
3: random.
1: That.
3: Yeah.
1: I'm sure he just did it, and we'll find out when we talk to him. But I'm sure he just did it, like, just to be funny.
3: Yeah.
1: He went to one, did I'm going to do a funny review, and it just kind of took off.
2: Yeah.
4: I mean, with the same thing, what happened with Cartnarks, you know? Greg came up with the idea, and Seabass did it once.
3: Made it happen.
1: And Seabass just kind of ran with it.
3: Yeah.
4: Mm-hmm.
3: It's so good.
1: Oh.
3: This guy is hilarious, though. I only recently started watching because you guys recommended
1: it's
3: him.
1: It's the delivery, dude.
3: Yeah. It's so funny.
1: We're gooning out, boys.
2: We're gooning, boys. Not really gooning.
3: Yeah.
1: I paid $29.15 for two people.
3: Right.
1: I love it.
3: Pause.
1: It's so funny.
2: Yeah, he's hilarious.
3: I think I'm an adventurous eater. Some of the stuff he plates.
1: Oh, man.
2: Oh, God.
1: Yeah.
2: Scary. Anyway. Vile.
1: Yeah. So, the Asian buffet until I get food poisoning guy, the mullet review guy, will be on the show with us here this week.
3: Yes. Awesome.
1: I do have a brand new redneck news.
0: Right. The Woody Show. If the mullet.

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You know, sometimes the luxury package is a closed bedroom door. I'm Jason for the radio. In a Naturepedic survey of moms with young children, more than half preferred a sleep day to a spa day. Many also felt guilty about getting rest. Yeah, a quiet house and somebody else covering breakfast might beat the fluffy.

103.3. You know, an out-of-town work trip can look much fancier from home. I'm Jason for the radio. In a Reddit discussion, business travelers push back on the glamorous image, describing long hours, ordinary hotels, and disappointing meals. Yeah, new scenery doesn't erase the job. A room service tray and an open laptop tell a different story from that skyline photo.

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You know, you can type three friendly letters and accidentally send a completely different tone. I'm Jason for the radio. People online are debating whether LOL softens a text or makes it sound dismissive. It depends on who's reading it. This isn't a universal age rule either. We all may need subtitles for the tiny messages beneath our tiny messages.

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Well, an old friendship found a new adventure with a very good snack supply. I'm Jason for the radio. Jim Hall and Bob Bruce, both in their 70s, walked about 90 miles in Washington State sharing homemade cookies and shirts. They say there was no fundraising agenda, just meeting people and spreading kindness.

103.3. Well, that colorful phone screen puts a lot of effort into being interesting. I'm Jason from the radio. Psychotherapist Nero Feliciano suggests turning the display grayscale if you're trying to spend less time staring at it. It makes apps a little less visually rewarding. No magic promise, but a duller screen could make the room around it a little more appealing.

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You know, there's a difference between remembering a family moment and publishing it. I'm Jason for the radio. PewDiePie says he is ending family vlogs because his son is growing up and deserves his own privacy and choices. The YouTuber will continue other videos. It's one family's decision, but that question about what to share can feel familiar with

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Well, a hobby outing turned into a pretty serious history lesson. I'm Jason for the radio. Oliver Rydell's metal detector led him to Roman silver coins in Germany. Yeah, experts then found 934 of them, believed buried nearly 1,900 years ago. The owner, still unknown. I mean, imagine going home and trying to answer what you found today.

is a new Indy 103.3. You know, there's a reason the Pina Colada song can feel 70s and 80s at once. I'm Jason from the radio. Rupert Holmes' Escape was number one at the end of 1979 and again in early 1980.

It's a new Indy 103.3. Well, the job search can have seasons, even when the waiting feels endless. I'm Jason for the radio. Career coaches say recruiting often picks up after summer vacations, but they're tempering expectations about a big fall search. Opportunities vary by field, but it is a reason to take another look, not a promise that every unanswered application suddenly comes back with good news.

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1: We salute you, person who puts your paper plate upside down in the trash so you don't offend whoever the hell made that weird Jell-O salad thing.
0: Whatever it was jiggling. 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

become more than a bag of candy on the counter. I'm Jason for the radio. The National Retail Federation expects shoppers to spend $13.5 billion this year. That's a forecast based on plans with costumes and decorations in the mix. The checkout total may be the first.

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Well, if you're bringing the beans, someone in Turkey has set an unreasonable standard. I'm Jason for the radio. Kelkit made a Guinness record pot of baked beans containing more than 1,800 gallons. That is well past the point of where bringing a silver serving spoon is helpful. Most of us worry about having enough for the cookout. They made enough to turn the

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Well, somebody looked at a grilled cheese and thought it needed candy. I'm Jason for the radio. UBS Arena, home of the New York Islanders, has a new seasoned sandwich with Brie and Nerds gummy clusters inside. Melted cheese, chewy candy, and a hockey game. And I can understand one, sweet and salty. I just didn't expect the concession stand to introduce a cheese board to the Halloween bucket.

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Well, before you buy the bath salts, consider the nap. I'm Jason for the radio. Moms in a Naturepedic survey picked a sleep day over a spa day more often than not. A lot said they felt they needed permission to rest. The real president might be taking the household questions of somebody who's already awake. Standing

0: Midwest Profile number 9. Here's to the people whose knowledge of baking doesn't get more complicated than a sugar pie.
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folded for work might actually envy your own couch. I'm Jason for the radio, and an online conversation about overrated experiences. They included business travel, with people describing bland hotels and work days that run long. Obviously, some trips are great, but nobody's posting a vacation slideshow of the conference room at a little desk by the air conditioner.

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Well, the family group chat has more dialects than we realized. I'm Jason for the radio. An online debate over LOL has some people disagreeing about whether it sounds warm, sarcastic, or unnecessary. Some use it in almost every text. Others hear it and do a little eye roll. Your aunt may not be laughing at you. She may just be signing off.

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You know, some people bring a friend on a walk. These two brought cookies for the neighborhood. I'm Jason for the radio. Jim Hall and Bob Bruce spent 9 days crossing part of Western Washington on foot, giving away about 1,000 cookies. Yeah, they're lifelong friends in their 70s. No sales pitch, just kindness. Yeah, that's how you make strangers glad you stopped.

0: 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We just finished filling all the potholes from last winter.
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2: 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Engines pumping and thumping in time. The green light flashes, the flags go up.

It's a new Indy 103.3. Well, tiny houses could become a big improvement for a group of cats. I'm Jason for the radio. Heather Perez is fundraising for a sanctuary for the colony she tends in North Charleston. Her plan includes land, fencing, and small shelters with more than $24,000 raised so far. It's still a work in progress, powered by a very persistent caretaker. Well,

0: is a new Indy 103.3. Well, what you're comfortable posting about your child can change. I'm Jason from the radio. YouTuber PewDiePie says family vlogs are ending as his three-year-old son grows so that he can have privacy and make his own choices. He'll still create other videos, though. The family stories can keep happening even when the rest of us don't get an episode.
1: I

It is a new Indy 103.3. Well, the spirit change in this field was very, very old. I'm Jason for the radio. An amateur archaeologist in Germany discovered Roman coins and brought it into experts who uncovered 934 silver pieces. They were likely buried for safekeeping nearly 1,900 years ago. Nobody knows whose stash it was. That's a piggy bank with an extraordinary waiting period.

It is a new Indie 103.3. Well, the new year arrived and the Pina Colada song still had business to finish. I'm Jason for the radio. Rupert Holmes' Escape had topped the chart in the 1979 and then entered into number one in the 1980. Yeah, that's a hit across two decades. Some songs are a lot more committed to hanging around than our resolutions.

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Well, if you've been meaning to refresh your resume, the calendar offers a little nudge. I'm Jason from the radio. Career coaches quoted by CNBC say hiring can pick up in the fall as workplaces return to routine. They also warn that the opportunities are uneven. Think another chance to check out what's out there without expecting the whole market to change overnight.

the new Indy 103.3. Well, somewhere, one small Halloween decoration is about to become an entire display. I'm Jason from the radio. The National Retail Federation projects $13.5 billion in spending this year. Costumes and candy, decorations, all doing the work. It's an estimate, but those crowded seasonal aisles make the idea easy to picture.

Continuity 103.3. You know, there's a big pot of beans, and then there's something you measure in gallons. I'm Jason for the radio. A record batch in Kelkit, Turkey topped 1,800 gallons and earned Guinness recognition as the largest pot of baked beans. That's a community deal with some serious equipment behind it. I mean, imagine being the person who says, I think it just needs a little more salt.

It's a new Indy 103.3. Well, the next feud argument may start at a hockey arena. I'm Jason for the radio. The Islanders UBS Arena is adding a grilled cheese made with Brie and Nerds gummy clusters for the new season. Yes, the candy goes in the sandwich. This is a sort of order where you want a friend to buy it first so you can negotiate one bite.

is a new Indy 103.3. You know, having a plane ticket doesn't always mean you're getting a break. I'm Jason for the radio. People in a Reddit discussion called business travel more tiring than glamorous, pointing to long hours and meals grabbed around work. It's anecdotal, but familiar. There's a big difference between exploring a city and seeing it through a meeting room window.

It is a new Indy 103.3. You know, sometimes the text you meant nicely arrives wearing a smirk. I'm Jason from the radio. That is the argument in an online debate about LOL at the end of messages. Some people say it sounds dismissive. Others say they're trying to be friendly. It's a disagreement, not a generation-wide rule. Clear words may be doing some underrated work here.

0: It is a new Indy 103.3. You know, 1,000 homemade cookies can start a lot of conversations. I'm Jason from the radio. Lifelong friends Jim Hall and Bob Bruce gave them away during a roughly 90-mile walk in Washington State. Both are in their 70s and say they aren't fundraising. They're simply spreading kindness. They've inspired a much shorter version. Checking on somebody down the street.
1: I've never

I'm convinced that Green Day just doesn't know how to take a break. Yeah, it's Indy 103.3. They're like, oh, we've toured for two straight years. Rather than just chill, why don't we do secret shows and, like, make an entire soundtrack for

Indy 103.3. Back at it starting next Monday. $1,000 up for grabs, doing it 9 times a day. 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

Mike Shinoda now speaking out against AI, despite being one of the first musicians to ever really use it. He's like, nah, I'm not with it anymore. Indie 103.3, I mean, get it. I get it, dude. Data centers are crazy.

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1: Some things are genetic. 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You stuff plastic bags inside other bags. 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

legendary Chris Cornell. We may hear his voice one more time, at least seven more times, with the final tracks from Soundgarden, whenever that ends up getting out here, man. 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

It's funny, that video for Nirvana obviously came out before Dave Grohl was in the band. Chad Channing, their original drummer, one of their original drummers, was in that music video. 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

Well, the Hoosiers and the Fighting Irish both 4-0. Of course, big win for the Hoosiers last night, taking down Northwestern. Earlier today, Notre Dame beat Purdue. So sorry for all our Boilermakers out there. It is Indy 103.3.

It is Indy 103.3, of course, your home for the Woody Show. What'd you miss from this week? I mean, they might have caused a little bit of a ruckus. More than usual. Yeah, Indy 103.3.com. 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

Indy 103.3, of course, a big night last night in the grunge world. As Pearl Jam revealed, their new drummer, Abe Laboriel Jr., if you know that name, is likely because you're a fan of Paul McCartney. He's been Paul McCartney's drummer for years now. Hell of a get by the boys in Pearl Jam. Indy 103.3.

You know, every time I hear that, immediately I'm like, okay, football mode. And tomorrow we will be in football mode. And hopefully so will the Colts and they can win a game. Need that bounce back after last week taking on the Texans. It's Indy 103.3.

Indy 103.3. Sublime just dropped a new music video for FTR. Honestly, it feels like a response to What I Got. It's pretty sweet. Indy 103.3.

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Green Day just doesn't know how to take a break. Seriously, after touring for 2 years, they're like, oh, yeah, we'll just make a soundtrack for an entire movie and do some secret shows. Why not?